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Lorraine, she took everything. Even my brand new engagement. She took the car and went to

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1: 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I don't even care. I need a photo with Drake because my Instagram is weak as f***.
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1: And I started from the bottom like a snowman, ground up like round chalk and still put hands on you, staying wound up, that's how I spend time, sucker free, confidence high, such a breeze when I pin rhymes, I just got that air about me.

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1: We will now do the introduction to this song called Heart and Soul. Let's do it.

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Is there anyone at home? Come on, come on. Now I hear you feeling down. Well, I can ease the pain, get you on your feet again. Relax, relax, relax. I need some information first. Just the basic facts. Can you show me where it hurts?

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We were unaware what was happening over there. It breaks my heart I came on board so late. You reached us all with your rallying, your rallying. Now here we stand at the gate.

time to draw a new line in the sand. Time to clean the slate, go back to 1948. Before the settlers stole the land. When Grandma's key unlocked the door, and everyone revered the olive tree, and every human life was sacred, everyone. 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